0: Did you say you wanted to see New Kids on the Block next month in Las Vegas? I thought so. They're playing at the Park MGM Las Vegas in June, and we've got two tickets to see them on June 19th. 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

0: Did you know that my prayer, every single night, my wish for this show is to create a place that's safe, where you can come and unburden your soul. You're not going to be judged. I'm not here to preach at you. I'm not here to change your mind about politics or anything. Not my job, not my desire. I'm never going to use this platform to try to make you see things the way I do or believe things the way I do. I do want to use this platform to make you look in the mirror and see how wonderful you are, to inspire you to open your eyes to all the miracles that surround us every day. Do you know what a privilege it is to have access to a sink that has hot and cold running water? Do you know back in the day, kings and queens, the richest people in the world, didn't have a sink that had hot and cold running water? Do you know what a privilege it is to walk to a refrigerator and open it and have food that's kept cold? My great-grandparents didn't have that. My grandparents didn't have that when they were born. What a privilege. We are so incredibly blessed. We live in a world of miracles that we take for granted every single day. I am here not to talk about politics or issues or anything, but just to remind you how precious you are and what a miraculous world we live in. If I've done that tonight, then I've done my job. We'll be back. You're listening to Delilah.
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0: Hi, thank you for calling. Who do I have the pleasure of speaking to on this spring night?
1: This is Bill.
0: Bill, you have a beautiful voice. What can I do for you?
1: Oh, I had to request a song for this girl I'm seeing, and I bought a ring like over the weekend, and you know, I think the world of her, and she just has a special place in my heart.
0: Wow, that you just said a whole lot in 30 seconds.
1: Well, like I say, I absolutely think the world of her, and she's just so beautiful.

0: Earlier, I mentioned that it is not my job to come on the radio and get you all fired up and argue about politics or issues or any such thing. I don't want to do that. I do want you to look at your fingertip. Look at your finger, any finger, pick a finger, and look at the pattern, the intricate pattern that is stamped there. The pad of the tip of your finger is used for identification all the time, all over the world, because there is nobody who has fingerprints exactly like you. If a little inch of skin, not even a square inch of skin, makes you unique and identifiable, how much more unique is your heart and your mind and your soul? You, my friend, are precious. You are unique. Whatever challenges you face, don't diminish that uniqueness. It makes you even more unique. The trauma you've been through doesn't define you, doesn't make you broken or any less valuable. It gives you insights and wisdom that others don't have access to. You are fearfully and wonderfully made. You are precious. And you are worth more than rubies or diamonds or gold. Please don't forget that. Thank you for letting me be a part of your night. Thank you for letting me remind you of that truth. You're listening to Delilah.
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0: songs of hope and inspiration, songs to soothe the ache and help your soul to soar. That's what I will play for you each and every night as we share your stories from the heart. If you are a newcomer to this show, thank you for being here. Thank you for finding us. Thank you for sharing your stories and for letting me sneak through the airwaves and into your hearts and into your homes. If your heart is heavy tonight because your mom is gone, or because your mom is not really a good mom at all, I know that's harsh to say, but the truth is a lot of women were never meant to be mothers, and they're just not connected to their kids or loving with their children. And if that breaks your heart and brings you pain this Mother's Day, I am so sorry for that. I will be here to keep you company all night long, and hopefully the songs and stories we share will touch your heart, even if, you know, there's an old book that says, can a mother forget the baby at her breast and have no compassion on the child she has born? Even if she can, I will not forget you. See, I have tattooed your name on the palms of my hand. A little love note to you tonight. We'll be back. 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

0: 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And if you love your favorites from the 80s, 90s, and early 2000s, we've got them for you. 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

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Oh my, my, oh my, my love. I take one look at you, you're taking me out.

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1: Sam's got music news.
2: All right, everybody, hop in the time machine. We're going to go back a few weeks.
0: Okay.
2: And if you're not familiar with this, there is a Vegas showgirl who filed a lawsuit against Taylor Swift, saying that Taylor infringed on her trademark, Confessions of a Showgirl, that she filed in 2015, because Taylor has the album Life of a Showgirl.
3: Yes.
2: So we've been waiting and waiting and waiting, and Taylor's lawyers have now responded.
3: Let's hear it,
2: and
3: man.
2: It ain't pretty either.
3: Oh, whoa, really?
2: Here's some of the things that in their response, they said that Miss Flagg, who is the showgirl, it's her latest attempt to use Taylor Swift's name and intellectual property to prop up her own brand.
3: Mm.
2: They're arguing that there is little chance of confusion between Taylor Swift's stadium shows and Miss Flagg's intimate cabaret performances.
3: What does Taylor say? I know these are her attorneys speaking for her.
2: She is probably not going to respond and let the attorneys handle this.
0: I didn't think this had to do with the shows, though. What is she naming the confessions? Is it a podcast or is it a book?
2: A cabaret performance. She used to do a column in the newspaper in Vegas. I don't know if she still does. And she also does a podcast. All of it. Name Confessions of a Showgirl.
3: Okay.
2: And the reason she filed the suit, where she says Taylor's Life of a Showgirl is just confusing things and it's taken away from my brand and I got the trademark.
3: That's what lawyers speak. I understand they came back, you know, with a fury like that.
2: Mm-hmm.
3: But, and I don't see a lot of confusion there either, but I want to know what Taylor says, because she's so pro artistry.
2: If Taylor responds, she's going to, first of all, really appreciate the fact that this girl does her own thing.
3: I know it. That's what I'm saying.
2: Didn't mean to cause any confusion.
3: Right.
2: And
3: okay.
2: We're hoping we can work things out.
3: Right.
2: I'm not a lawyer either. But and here's the big one from Taylor's lawyer. Far from showing any concern about the album after its announcement, Miss Flagg actually spent several months centering her brand on Life of a Showgirl's name, artwork, music, and lyrics to promote her little-known cabaret show.
3: Okay, ouch.
0: Yeah.
3: It's a mean team of attorneys right there.
0: No kidding.
2: Yeah. No, if you heard about this one the other night in Vegas, Blake Shelton is in Vegas at the Coliseum right now. He's got a residency, and of course his wife is at the Sphere right now with No Doubt playing their residency. So he got on stage and kind of tongue-in-cheek, he ribbed his manager for booking him at the same time.
4: My wife came to town. I mean, she's not here. She's over there at the other venue. On the exact same nights, every single night.
2: He said people are asking him, how come you're not at her show? Because I can't be.
3: They're both working.
0: Coming up at 6:50, Jody has three things to know today.
3: Coming up next, though, the best time of day to make an important decision.
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1: Best time of the day to make important decisions. Decision time matters. And we touched on this in Three Things to Know the other day, but I feel like it deserves a little more attention. The morning is the best time of the day to make correct, important decisions because it all comes down to brain power. That is when your cognitive energy is best, and it's not, you know, it doesn't last you all day.
0: Yeah.
1: Because of decision fatigue, because of all the a million little decisions that you make all day long. Do your hair or makeup first, you know, coffee or tea, all the and the big things that work decisions
0: work.
1: And
0: yeah.
1: Life decisions. And so if it's an important decision, sometimes it is best left to your morning time. I guess not everyone is that way. Some people are foggy in the morning.
0: Well, I mean, you get to a place, once you're fully awake, I think that your mental state is probably at its peak at that point.
1: Man, I have such a peak in the morning that I overshoot what I can do in the day. Mm-hmm. I'm like, I'm going to do all these things.
0: Yeah.
1: Right?
0: I think that's natural. I think, I mean, that's the way most people, you know, feel. You can take on the day at the first part. But what you're talking about, decision fatigue, I think the best way to think about that, because it's almost invisible. It's not something you really understand until you picture it like... Picture if you were walking around with free weights all day long and you start doing reps and every rep is a decision that you're making. Guess what's going to happen eventually? You're going to wear out.
1: But we don't. That's a really good visual,
0: Murphy. We don't think about our brains doing the same things. That's why I really, for me and my personal, and I'm not great at it by any stretch of the imagination because I try to do too much. But I try to minimize the decisions. I realize if I make the same decision, you know, every day at the same time or whatever, I need to figure out a different way of doing that.
1: Yeah.
0: Every time you make a decision, you burn another piece of energy.
2: You made the decision to do that.
0: Right. And if you don't take a break, like a little, you know, 5-minute breather, go outside, do something different, your brain can actually recover if you do that. But if you are a marathoner and you go straight through and you don't, you're going to get less efficient
1: as
0: the day
1: needs,
0: goes on.
1: But kids need little small breaks between subjects in school and like classes. Like you need to break.
0: That's why they've got something called recess. There's a reason
1: for
0: all that.
1: Love recess. Anyway, it takes up cognitive space, all these little, you know, life, your day, it takes up space, so you're just not as effective. So big decisions in the morning, they say creative ones at night because you're more relaxed and you're more free to be creative.
0: Coming up next, Jody has your Hollywood Outsider.
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1: You can wake up to some patchy fog across a few spots, and then as we head into the afternoon, most of us are dry, but we got to watch out near the Highway 70 corridor from Havelock over into New Bern, Trenton, Pollocksville, Maysville. You can see some showers and storms initially, and then the secondary round, light to moderate rain across the region. That'll continue to exit, and then most of the rain should clear off the coast by the time we head into Monday evening across parts of Craven, Carteret, Onslow counties. You can be the big winners with around a quarter to a half inch, maybe up to 1 inch, and some embedded heavier storms at times.
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2: Sam, the other day you were so excited about telling us that we need to watch this. Well, I need to watch a true crime show called Should I Marry a Murderer?
3: Imagine you fall in love with someone who made you feel accepted, wanted, seen.
4: Yeah.
3: And then they say to you, I've done a horrible, horrible thing.
2: Ew. Okay, so guess what? As soon as you said that, I don't know why, it just started popping up every time I pull.
4: It's because it's new.
2: Okay. Guess what? It's doing really well on Netflix. It's trending, but there's another reason. Not just because it hooks you in with that.
4: Oh.
2: But apparently a lot of women are being told, watch this. The same reasons that you are drawn to true crime, you want to protect yourself from this.
4: Yeah.
2: This apparently exposes all kinds of red flags that people often miss.
4: And I know what it is, too, because there are so many things in this series where this girl keeps going back to the guy. And it's like,
0: you wonder why.
4: You turned him into the police. He did something bad, and why do you keep going back to him?
0: Well, that's the, I mean, so she's ignoring the red flags, right?
2: Yeah.
0: Kind
2: of? It's because of love. She loved him.
4: There's a little bit of you that understands, okay.
2: I think women are more likely to go, but I love him. So, ladies of the world, watch this. If you have trouble noticing red flags, if you need to see the signs of a toxic relationship, because they're all here. It's on Netflix. Should I Marry a Murderer?
0: Coming up at 6:50, Jody has three things to know today.
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0: You said your own name
1: I'm
0: weird.
1: I'm sorry.
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0: So Peggy sends this email, Jody. She's really your spirit animal. I think this is the right term for this, the way this reads. She said, I heard Jody talking about her walks, and I had to add my thought. When you were talking about your walks, you were talking about how you like to get outside, that you can do a treadmill, but you would rather be out in nature. That's where she's going with this.
1: Well, just that it's not about steps for me or exercise as much as nature. I want to see all the animals doing all the things.
0: Well, here's what Peggy says. During COVID, when I thought we'd be stuck for quite a while, I bought a treadmill. But then I decided to continue to walk outside because my spirit, speaking of that, needs that.
1: Yes.
0: I need the sounds. I need the real air, the rain, the snow, the sun, whatever. I just need, in all caps, to be outside.
1: Yeah, I feel that. Peggy, I feel that as a girl who was sort of raised in the country, running around barefooted, sitting on the back porch. Like, it was a thing. When it was raining, we would go sit on the back porch because we had a little porch that had a tin roof, like, and it just sounded so cool. And you would literally just sit in a rocking chair next to Dad, and that's it, you know?
3: There's nothing wrong with that. That's what I do on the patio nowadays.
1: Okay.
3: When it starts raining, it's just like, it's comforting.
1: If that's a part of your childhood, if you're introduced to it in childhood, you will seek it out later in life, especially in this, the way we live now with all the devices and everything that's technical calling your name. I feel like you need it more than ever.
0: Well, I find that at the end of the day when I'm taking the dogs out, because Jody goes to bed first and I'm taking the dogs out before bedtime, there's just a moment after I get them settled and I walk back out and you just breathe for a second. It's like, peace. Mm-hmm. It's weird how it just automatically kind of wraps you in, you know, in a little bit of peace. Maybe it's because it's the first quiet moment of the day. Yeah. I don't know.
1: It can be like therapy. I mean, if you let it, you have to know to seek that out. Like, nature can be like therapy if you know how to let it in.
0: Yeah.
1: So exciting here on a Monday. Okay. Thank you, Peggy. Jump in anytime.
0: Coming up next, Jody has three things to know today.
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13: You can wake up to some patchy fog across a few spots, and then as we head into the afternoon, most of us are dry, but we got to watch out near the Highway 70 corridor from Havelock over into New Bern, Trenton, Pollocksville, Maysville. You can see some showers and storms initially, and then the secondary round, light to moderate rain across the region. That'll continue to exit, and then most of the rain should clear off the coast by the time we head into Monday evening across parts of Craven, Carteret, Onslow counties. You can be the big winners with around a quarter to a half inch, maybe up to 1 inch, and some embedded heavier storms at times.
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1: Three things to know today.
2: Number one, the Hantavirus cruise ship that was docked yesterday in Spain. They evacuated 147 of the passengers and crew. That happened by the day's end. 94 people of 19 different nationalities had disembarked. 17 Americans were flown to the National Quarantine Unit. And for monitoring, they have so far shown no symptoms. And authorities are reminding everybody it's not another COVID, and the risk to the public is very low.
3: Yeah, please remind people of that.
2: Number two, now that summer is almost here, the word is we Americans are more likely to remember to charge our phones at night than put on SPF sunscreen when we're out. Like, it's the number one concern is the device and how much juice we actually have. So the recommendations are, what do you think? Every time you look at that device or think about where it is or how much juice it has, put some sunscreen on.
3: Yeah.
2: Save yourself. And number three, how many steps a day to maintain weight loss? The new research is, I know, about 8,500 steps a day. So just below the 10,000 that, by the way, was sold to us and became popular in the 60s as a marketing campaign to sell pedometers.
3: Oh, really?
2: Yeah. So they say, yeah, it's 8,500 or so, less than 10,000 to maintain weight loss.
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1: Sam's always up on the new eats. He's the food dude.
2: And every day starts with a nutritious breakfast, so that's where we're going to start today.
3: Oh, it's
0: at least on TV.
2: Yeah, yeah, part of this balanced breakfast. We have a new Bisquick mix that is coming. Cinnamon Toast Crunch Bisquick.
3: Oh, stop it. Wait, so you make pancakes with it or biscuits or...
2: Whatever you can make
3: check,
2: a Bisquick.
3: Check,
2: pancake
3: check,
2: and baking mix. Waffles, whatever you want. And I tell you what, you get a hold of that fruity pebble syrup along with the Cinnamon Toast Crunch pancakes.
0: Sounds like something Elf would eat.
2: Yeah.
3: Yeah, it does. Buddy the Elf.
2: By the way, this isn't a limited time. This is permanent. So you're going to have a choice of Bisquick or Cinnamon Toast Crunch Bisquick.
0: Man, you can probably do some kind of cinnamon roll with that. You can do all...
3: Cupcakes, cinnamon rolls, cookies.
2: Chicken and dumplings.
3: No! Okay.
2: Also, Eggo has a couple new flavors for us. Cookies and cream.
3: Oh, man.
2: It's not even waffles anymore. It's dessert.
0: Yeah.
2: These are chocolate with little white cream chips in them.
3: Yeah.
2: And they also have a cinnamon roll, which has got creamy icing chips in it.
3: Breakfast is getting, in the stores, more and more dessert-like, and that's not the way to start your day.
0: It started with the cereals. I mean, think about it. As a kid,
3: mom wouldn't buy Cookie
0: Sugar
3: Crunch.
0: Sugar Smacks.
2: Cookie Crisp.
3: So quickly. I'm not buying Cookie Crisp for you. They wouldn't do it.
0: I don't want cornflakes. I want frosted flakes.
3: Right.
2: I want more sugar. Jimmy Dean has a new bacon coming our way. It's hot bacon. If you've ever tried the Jimmy Dean hot sausage, the little chub,
3: but
2: it's going to be the same heat as that.
3: Murphy, you
2: and I can handle this. I've tried the hot sausage.
0: Oh, we can?
2: Before.
0: Okay.
2: Yeah, it's not bad.
0: Okay.
3: Oh, good. The tender babies, you guys. Well, hot bacon sounds good.
2: It
3: does.
2: Any kind of bacon sounds good.
0: Yeah.
2: I got a new tater tot shape from the folks at Orida. If you remember last week, I told you they came out with star tater tots. Mm-hmm. Well, now we have dino tots. Dino tater tot. So you team this up with Tyson.
3: Dino nuggets.
2: Talk about a birthday party fun, huh?
0: Yeah, you can't tell a difference between a tot and a piece of chicken.
2: No!
3: I think you probably can.
2: This one's a pterodactyl, and this one's a triceratops.
0: Yeah.
3: Cute stuff.
2: And the folks at Slice have a new canned drink coming our way. Dirty Slice.
3: Yeah.
0: Okay.
2: It's dirty soda.
3: Got it.
2: And it's not going to have dairy in it. It's got this coconut-derived oil that'll give it the creamy flavor.
3: It's a dirty oil.
2: But get this. It's going to have all the biotics. Pre, post, and pro.
3: Nice.
0: That's to distract you from the oil.
2: Yes.
3: Coming up at 7:50, three things to know to start your day. But next, your morning pick-me-up.
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1: Today's morning pick-me-up is something beautiful that a Daytona Beach police officer did for a man and his dog. And, of course, this hits me in the heart, because it's about what some pet owners don't realize about dogs, that you can't walk them on hot pavement. If your feet can't take the heat of the pavement, the paws can't either.
2: Yeah.
1: So
2: it's like a dog walking barefoot on hot pavement.
1: Right. Except that dogs, they only have two ways of releasing heat from their bodies. Panting is one of them, and the paw pads are the other. So not only do they need to be releasing heat, they don't need to be accepting heat into their paws. They can overheat, and then you're at the vet.
3: Why were they designed that way?
1: Ask God. I don't know.
2: Well, I think when dogs are first on the planet, there weren't concrete driveways. You know what I'm saying?
1: Good answer, Murphy. So right. Anyway, so this police officer was doing his patrol, and he saw this man coming up with a dog who was really struggling. The dog was going slow, and definitely he just saw the paws are too hot. The owner doesn't realize this. That's my thing. I see it all the time in the summer. Murphy knows it. I see people walking, you know, dogs on hot.
2: Oh, I know. She'll say that when we're in car. Please,
1: I'm dying. You don't know what you don't know. Mm-hmm. You just don't know that.
2: Yeah,
1: that could
2: the
1: hurt
2: owner's
1: them.
2: Not. They're not doing that intentionally. They just don't know. You're right.
1: But if your feet can't take it, your dog certainly can't either. Even more so. So the officer said, "Look, hey." He approached him and said, "Look, he's in pain. This is going to be a slow trek for you. Let me go get you something." He went back to the police station, put together a dog-like goodie pack. He went to the store also and bought the little dog socks, dog pads.
2: Oh, really?
1: Yeah, and came back. And there's a picture. The police department shared a picture of this dog with the dog shoes on. And then the rest of the walk went well. And then they shared it in social media, the picture of the dog, whose name is Brew, B-R-E-W. Being guilty of excessive cuteness in the first degree, our officer with personal funds was able to provide pet boots for Brew. Our officer was also able to provide the owner with an animal care package, which included food, treats, and toys. And so they used as kind of like a public service announcement, his kindness.
3: Is the dog okay with this? I mean, the other dogs aren't poking fun at him because he has to wear shoes.
1: The dog is smiling. If you look in the picture, and dogs do smile.
3: Oh, that's right. They smile.
1: Morning, pick me up.
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8: You can wake up to some patchy fog across a few spots, and then as we head into the afternoon, most of us are dry, but we got to watch out near the Highway 70 corridor from Havelock over into New Bern, Trenton, Pollocksville, Maysville. You can see some showers and storms initially. initially. And then the secondary round, light to moderate rain across the region, that'll continue to exit. And then most of the rain should clear off the coast by the time we head into Monday evening across parts of Craven, Carteret, Onslow counties. You can be the big winners with around a quarter to a half inch, maybe up to 1 inch, and some embedded heavier storms at times.
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2: Rightly so for Mother's Day weekend. I love this. The Devil Wears Prada 2 was number one at the box office again.
3: I'm going to make something of this job.
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2: A lot of moms got to go see this weekend, and I just happen to love that.
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2: No, not yet. Can you believe?
0: Yeah.
2: The first Prada movie is one of my favorites, and I haven't even seen it yet.
0: No, we saw Michael.

0: That'll be playing, so that's a good idea. Moving on, Stephen Colbert has 2 weeks left until his show goes away. So he's, for the next couple of weeks, bringing some real heavy hitters. Tonight, his fellow late night hosts will join him. Jimmy Fallon, Jimmy Kimmel, Seth Meyers, John Oliver.
1: Oh, and that's wow. Cool.
0: Then Thursday night, David Letterman. Coming up next, I got the most unusual Mother's Day gift, and I'm going to share it with you.
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1: I want to say thanks to Murphy and our girls, Tay and Phoebe, for giving me a sweet Mother's Day, letting me be lazy and spoiled. And they took me to see the Michael Jackson movie.
2: Just have all these songs in my head.
1: It's fun to see a movie with a group, with your family, mm-hmm. you know?
0: It is. And by the way, we saw it in one of the XD theaters, so it was like, that was the way to watch it.
1: Michael
0: with the
1: and
0: music
1: XD.
0: And everything.
3: Oh, yeah.
1: Then we went to eat some Mexican food, but here, for the win, kids of all ages, you need to know it. When they were little, they used to make little sweet cards for me, and I loved it the most. Those are the sweet little gifts. But our girls still bring that game. Phoebe made me a beautiful handmade bookmark with with all this art on it and butterflies and I don't know what you call it. I don't know. It's very artistic.
3: Yeah.
1: And it's beautiful. And I put it in the book I'm reading. And then Taylor is more of a foodie. Mm-hmm. And she walked in when we were getting ready to go to the movie with a cooler. And she was like, can I give you a present now? And I'm like, did you bring margaritas?
0: Yeah. We're going to pregame before the movie.
1: But she's a foodie. And when I looked at the size of the little cooler, I thought, oh, I wonder if she made me banana bread. I wonder why it's in a cooler.
0: Mm-hmm. Yep, something same thought here.
1: Completely different. So she takes out this plastic container and she says, look, I wanted to make you something, but I know something kind of sweet and a surprise, but I know you watch what you eat. And so she made me date bark.
3: Date bark?
1: Bark.
0: Yeah.
1: Chocolate. Dark chocolate, organic peanut butter, and smashed down dates.
3: Oh.
1: And you mix that all together in a pan. The dates go first. You smash them down. Then she drizzled melted organic peanut butter. She thought of everything because she knows I try to be really careful about what I eat.
3: Mm-hmm.
1: And then dark chocolate. And it tastes like any kind of... I brought some for you if you want some.
3: Oh, you want me to try one?
1: Yeah.
0: Yeah, it's delicious.
1: It's almost like the dates give it a different flavor than regular bark, but it's very peanut buttery.
3: Mm.
1: And she's like, mate, she was worried. Like, have you ever eaten dates?
3: I'm
1: like,
3: wow, it's just crunchy, too.
1: I'm going to get the exact measurements for everybody from her, and we'll share it. But isn't that cool?
3: It's good peanut butter.
1: Yeah. Making something is always the flex. It really is, kids. You've got mom in the palm of your hands.
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9: you can wake up to some patchy fog across a few spots. And then as we head into the afternoon, most of us are dry, but we got to watch out near the Highway 70 corridor from Havelock over into New Bern, Trenton, Pollocksville, Maysville. You can see some showers and storms initially. And then the secondary round, light to moderate rain across the region. That'll continue to exit. And then most of the rain should clear off the coast by the time we head into Monday evening across parts of Craven, Carteret, Onslow counties. You can be the big winners with around a quarter to a half inch, maybe up to 1 inch, and some embedded heavier storms at times.
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2: Number one, Today Show host Savannah Guthrie shared an emotional Mother's Day tribute on her Instagram stories, like a video of her mother. 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She ended her message with that. And by the way, over the weekend, the county sheriff there said in Tucson that they are close, they're getting close to a break in that case.
0: Are they really?
2: When they were asked, he said they are close. Number two, if you have iPhone's autocorrect and it's been, you feel like it's been messing you up, are you laughing because this has happened to you?
0: It's happened to most iPhone users.
2: The
0: yeah.
2: new AI-assisted keyboard keeps changing. It changes words like live to love, hour to out. It's been all these little problems, but they say, Apple saying, look, the new update should fix that. 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So if you can prove to them on Instagram you were a Spirit loyalty member and you have to be a Papa John's reward member as well. Screenshot your account and it's a code. You'll get a code for a large one-topping pizza.
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1: Be honest, do you ever respond to text messages with just one word?
2: Yes.
1: Sam does for sure.
2: Yeah. I do it with one letter.
1: Oh, it drives me nuts when you send K.
2: Thanks for letting me know.
1: But I know you. And I know that I understand and accept that 100%.
2: Well, I am also not doing it to drive people nuts, just like when I send the thumbs up. It's just, it, to me, it's like,
0: well, I think the emoji, to me, it makes it a little more connected. Than
1: it does.
0: Because depending on who it is, they may think K. I know that that's the whole... The whole thing about like periods and all the other things,
1: you never
0: know how somebody's going to interpret something. At least emojis can soften that to me.
2: Yeah.
0: A thumbs up, if you say K and you don't know the person that well or they don't know you that well, they may see that as flippant or just disinterested. Yeah.
1: That's exactly why I bring this up. They're saying that in our world of quick messaging, text messaging or whatever it is you're doing, when you're trying to respond, try to do more than one word, especially something like sure. Are you still coming to the party? Sure is not the best because sure
2: it's
1: could
2: really
1: be like,
2: committal.
1: All right, I guess if I have to be there is what it kind of sounds like. Instead of, yes, I can't wait.
0: So what about when I respond to you, instead of saying yes, I just say totes, like short for totally. Are you okay with that?
1: Yeah, because I know you're trying to be all
0: cutesy. How about when I send you the emoji with the kiss?
1: I like it.
0: Okay. Mm-hmm. That's a one thing.
1: That's okay. You
2: know,
1: also,
2: the funny thing is about the K is, and I don't know if your kids do this too, but when I do that to my kids, mm-hmm. and it's like something, I send about K, the capitalized K, mm-hmm. it's like, what's wrong?
1: Right.
2: It's like, what do you mean,
1: you're
2: what's wrong?
1: Too, you're
2: no,
1: being
2: no, no,
1: too?
2: No, no, no. They think I'm angry because it's a capital K only. And to them, that's anger.
1: Right.
0: Yeah. It's I don't the same respond thing. It's, right.
1: You're asking me that. I don't respond to my kids that way. I usually respond in complete sentences.
2: Sure.
1: Don't I? I do.
2: Oh, yeah.
1: I over communicate, actually.
0: Yeah.
1: With punctuation, even.
0: Yeah.
1: So extra.
0: And you know, all that. And there's a whole lot of I love you. I love yous every time in mine.
1: Yeah.
0: To the girls.
1: It just sounds like they say it needs to sound more positive. So, you know, instead of K, how about
2: okay?
1: Okay. And a smiley face.
2: No.
1: That would change the feeling of that text for that recipient.
0: And I think that, you know, even in the work environment, an email, totally different deal where it's naturally more long form, you know, there's always everybody wants to move faster and be efficient, mm-hmm. and you don't have to be overly wordy, but if you have enough to at least be nice, it's not being taken as a command or something
1: correct.
0: Else.
1: So the fewer words, it can be misinterpreted as passive aggressive or just aggressive.
0: Yeah.
1: Give a couple more and work on your emojis, Sam.
2: Sure.
0: Right. No, I thought you were going to say K. Coming up, Jody has another Hollywood Outsider.
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1: So Sam's mother, Miss Judy, is kind of like the mother of the show. So we want to hear all about how you treated her like a queen, like a goddess for Mother's Day, hopefully.
2: Well, she spent most of the week trying to, you know, no, you don't need to come. What usually happens for Mother's Day is my son Sammy has all the moms together at his house.
1: Nice.
2: Well, everybody spread out and had other plans this year, so he canceled that.
1: Oh.
2: So I told my mom, I'm going to come see you.
1: Mm-hmm.
2: Well, let's just get together when everybody can get together. And so I was like, no, I'm coming to see you. Wouldn't you rather take the chance? It's just too far to drive and then go back. I'd rather wait and take the chance.
1: Wow. All I can tell you about this, she's really not trying to put you off or be difficult. In a mom's brain and heart, the mom is the one doing things. It's almost hard to accept people, especially your children, doing things for you. It's supposed to be the other way.
2: Yeah. Well, I ignored all the texts and I went and visited her anyway.
1: Yeah,
0: that's good. I think that's one of those mom things where she doesn't really mean that.
2: Yeah.
0: She just doesn't truly want you to go out of your way.
1: Right.
0: It's the total.
2: I think it
0: thing.
2: Was a test.
3: Let's see if he really loves me.
1: No, it's not. But did you show up sort of as a surprise?
2: Oh, yeah. I told you not to come.
1: Love it.
2: I love you too, Mom. So I bought her a journal.
1: Yeah. And a Judy journal.
2: And some pens to go with the journal. So we're not searching for pens. And I explained to her, that's what I wanted her to do, was to start writing down, anything she can remember. It doesn't have to be in order. It's just that while you're doing something, if a story from when you were a kid pops in your head, or a story from when not me and my brother Brett were kids, or just any family story.
1: Or your dad.
2: Or my dad. Yeah.
1: Right.
2: Just something we don't know already.
1: That's fantastic. What it was? How was that received?
2: Oh, okay.
1: She said, okay.
2: Yeah, and I said, look, if you don't want to use it for that, and you just want to use it as your daily journal or a diary, use it. You now have the book. Do what you want with it.
1: It's a really thoughtful gift.
2: And so,
0: are you going to ask her later this week if she's filled out anything?
2: She actually already has. I got a text.
0: Really?
2: By the way, I tried calling her yesterday and she didn't answer.
1: Oh, phone's
0: she's
1: probably
0: busy writing in her journal.
2: She said, thanks. I already started writing in my book. It's not funny, but I'll get there.
1: Oh, she feels like she has to be funny. Happy Mother's Day, the mother of the show, Miss Judy.
0: Coming up next, Judy has another Hollywood Outsider.
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10: You can wake up to some patchy fog across a few spots, and then as we head into the afternoon, most of us are dry, but we got to watch out near the Highway 70 corridor from Havelock over into New Bern, Trenton, Pollocksville, Maysville. You can see some showers and storms initially, and then the secondary round, light to moderate rain across the region. That'll continue to exit, and then most of the rain should clear off the coast by the time we head into Monday evening across parts of Craven, Carteret, Onslow counties. You can be the big winners with around a quarter to a half inch, maybe up to 1 inch, and some embedded heavier storms at times.
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2: Look, yesterday when Murphy and I and the girls went to for Mother's Day to see the Michael Jackson biopic, we were watching the trailers, and I was so waiting for Toy Story 5 on screen, the trailer, and it did not play. So here's a bit of it.
3: Tex invaded our house, too.
4: I don't know, Jesse. Toys are for play, but tech is
5: for everything.
2: Okay, so Toy Story 5 is coming June 19th, right before Father's Day. Hint, hint, everybody.
0: Yeah, and that's true. I can see that.
2: Some background on this movie. I started reading about it. We all know it's about, you know, that's the story is about tech, because parents do have that decision. You worry about your kids with too much tech. You want them to have a childhood, but tech is really here to stay. And what does it do to their brains? And so they started working on this story years ago, 5, 6, 7 years ago. And a movie like this, we think, oh, it's animation. You know, it's quick. No, it's 5 or so years in the making. It takes
0: incredible.
2: It takes a very long time for the animators to do this.
0: Think about how much tech changes in that time window.
2: Oh, yeah.
0: Also,
2: yeah.
0: You have to go back and fix things.
2: There's another thing that a little behind the scenes. There's a scene in the very beginning. There's an opening sequence where there are 50 high-tech Buzz Lightyears. They awaken in their packaging because they were on a deserted island because they fell off of a shipping crate. And so all these buzzes are talking to each other, and Tim Allen did all 50 of the voices. June 19th in theaters.
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Ain't a masterpiece. Oh my, my, oh my, my love. 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
1: I have some comments here I want to read that rolled into Instagram, Facebook, okay. TikTok, all the places when I shared the other night. Maybe you didn't even know, Murphy, when you and I were out of town right before we crashed that wedding. Our friends were texting.
0: Well, we were invited to crash the wedding. Yeah. Just for clarity,
1: we were invited
0: for anybody
1: to the reception.
0: Didn't know that.
2: Yeah, right. You just like bragging.
1: Right. Well, I'm just trying to let him know what I'm talking about.
0: Hey, what's going on at this church? Let's go in.
1: So our friends were texting us, come on, and I shot a picture behind my back of you. You were sitting there on the laptop solving some business problem, and I'm like, I'm ready to go. In fact, that was my thing. I'm ready to go. I sent that to them. Meanwhile, and it was one of those things that I had trouble pulling you away. I'm like, we're supposed to be there, and you were like, one more thing, you know, give me a second.
0: Yeah, I need to go back and look at that picture. Did you get my bald spot in that picture?
1: I did not.
0: Oh, okay.
1: Well, cropped it out, but if you're going to shout it out.
2: Yeah,
1: Manage,
2: you've announced it.
0: Wow, okay, good.
1: Iris said regarding that picture, bless your heart. I've been married for many years, and mine is still doing it. I'd love to tell you it gets better, but... Rebecca said, my mom has a running joke about my dad. When there's somewhere to go, your dad always thinks it's a good time to give the dog a bath.
0: That's funny.
1: Meaning this happens in a lot of marriages. You know, one person's ready to go and the other person has another idea of what to be doing at this time. That helps me feel better because...
0: Yeah, it does. Well, and this is part of where I think our relationship over the years, I understand that by your nature, you don't sit still very well. So that in between that and then me staying focused... If I don't really respect both of them, it makes it worse. You know
1: I
0: what I'm saying?
1: Sam
0: it really,
1: to weigh in
0: it,
1: here because
0: it makes
1: Sam,
0: it intense on both sides.
1: Sam's practically in this marriage too because you spend a lot of time with us.
2: I want to share a couple things that have happened recently. We were supposed to have a little work and lunch one day, and I was already on my way to the lunch when Jody texts me, "Hey, he just got in the shower." It's like,
1: I know.
2: And then we had another lunch like about a month later. And it's like, okay, I'm going. No text this time. This is great. And I get the text. Hey, he forgot his insulin at home.
1: Back.
0: Well, that was an unavoidable incident there, Sam. You know, that's, I could have showed up at the table dead on time, you know.
2: So. No sugar for him, please.
1: Good luck handling that sort of response. Thank you, Iris and Rebecca.
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8: Stepping out the door on this Monday morning, pack the rain jacket with you. You don't need it now, but later on this afternoon you will. We're watching again for a few afternoon showers and thunderstorms that could get a little rowdy at times. That could contain some heavy rain and, again, a little bit of small hail otherwise. Temperatures getting up in the mid-70s. Skies clear later on tonight as the rain departs. Your lows drop in the upper 40s and low 50s, turning mostly sunny for our Tuesday with a few passing clouds. Your highs in the mid-70s with breezy conditions. From the WITN First Alert Weather Center, I'm forecast. Mr. Dustin Staples.
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1: Here's three things to know today.
2: Number one, there's been a norovirus outbreak, sickening 115 people on board a Caribbean Princess cruise ship. This is nothing to do with the hantavirus situation that's been making headlines as well. And the CDC says it's not the same thing at all, but they were headed to the Dominican Republic when the outbreak was reported. And so the crew gets busy cleaning and disinfecting and, of course, isolating the sick passengers. This is the fourth such outbreak on a cruise ship so far this year.
0: You've got everybody in close quarters.
2: Murphy's favorite. Number two, Mother's Day is behind us now, so getting ready for Father's Day. And kids and everybody says it, dads are harder to buy for, hardest to buy for. And don't really say they need anything. If you ask them, they say no.
0: So sometimes we buy things for ourselves who shouldn't.
2: Ding, ding, ding, ding. Well, that's Murphy. Yeah. But anyway, that's why you end up with socks and craft beer and aftershave. Father's Day's coming, though. And number three, despite tight budgets and the economy being what it is, we in America, we still love to impulse buy. Impulse buying is up. Not that we're spending tons, but the number one thing, fancy drinks is our biggest weakness. Boba tea, specialty coffees, whatever you like. Yeah. We like to buy it last minute.
1: You're up to date. Three things to know today.
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1: Best time of the day to make important decisions. Decision time matters. And we touched on this in Three Things to Know the other day, but I feel like it deserves a little more attention. The morning is the best time of the day to make correct, important decisions because it all comes down to brain power. That is when your cognitive energy is best, and it's not, you know, it doesn't last you all day.
2: Yeah.
1: Because of decision fatigue, because of all the a million little decisions that you make all day long. Do your hair or makeup first, you know, coffee or tea, all the and the big things that work decisions
2: work.
1: And
2: yeah.
1: life decisions. And so if it's an important decision, sometimes it is best left to your morning time. I guess not everyone is that way. Some people are foggy in the morning.
0: Well, I mean, you get to a place, once you're fully awake, I think that your mental state is probably at its peak at that point.
1: Man, I have such a peak in the morning that I overshoot what I can do in the day. Mm-hmm. I'm like, I'm going to do all these things.
0: Yeah.
1: Right?
0: I think that's natural. I think, I mean, that's the way most people, you know, feel. You can take on the day at the first part. But what you're talking about, decision fatigue, I think the best way to think about that, because it's almost invisible. It's not something you really understand until you picture it like... Picture if you were walking around with free weights all day long and you start doing reps and every rep is a decision that you're making. Guess what's going to happen eventually? You're going to wear out. But
1: that's
0: we don't think about, I know we don't think about our brains doing the same things. That's why I really, for me and my personal, and I'm not great at it by any stretch of the imagination because I try to do too much, but I try to minimize the decisions. I realize if I make the same decision, you know, every day at the same time or whatever, I need to figure out a different way of doing that.
1: Yeah.
0: Every time you make a decision, you burn another piece of energy.
3: You made the decision to do that?
0: Yeah, right. And if you don't take a break, like a little, you know, 5-minute breather, go outside, do something different, your brain can actually recover if you do that. But if you are a marathoner and you go straight through and you don't, you're going to get less efficient
1: as the day goes on. But kids need little small breaks between subjects in school and like classes. Like you need to break.
0: That's why they've got something called recess. There's a reason for all
1: that. Love recess. Anyway, it takes up cognitive space. All these little, you know, life, your day, it takes up space. Mm-hmm. So you're just not as effective. So big decisions in the morning, they say creative ones at night because you're more relaxed and you're more free to be creative.
4: Stepping out the door on this Monday morning, pack the rain jacket with you. You don't need it now, but later on this afternoon you will. We're watching again for a few afternoon showers and thunderstorms that could get a little rowdy at times. That could contain some heavy rain and, again, a little bit of small hail otherwise. Temperatures getting up in the mid-70s. Skies clear later on tonight as the rain departs. Your lows drop in the upper 40s and low 50s, turning mostly sunny for our Tuesday with a few passing clouds. Your highs in the mid-70s with breezy conditions. From the WITN First Alert Weather Center, I'm forecast. Mr. Dustin Staples.
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1: Love having you along. 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
0: You said your own name
1: I'm
0: weird.
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0: So Peggy sends this email, Jody. She's really your spirit animal. I think this is the right term for this, the way this reads. She said, I heard Jody talking about her walks, and I had to add my thought. When you were talking about your walks, you were talking about how you like to get outside, that you can do a treadmill, but you would rather be out in nature. That's where she's going with this.
1: Well, just that it's not about steps for me or exercise as much as nature. I want to see all the animals doing all the things.
0: Well, here's what Peggy says. During COVID, when I thought we'd be stuck for quite a while, I bought a treadmill. But then I decided to continue to walk outside because my spirit, speaking of that, needs that.
1: Yes.
0: I need the sounds. I need the real air, the rain, the snow, the sun, whatever. I just need, in all caps, to be outside.
1: Yeah, I feel that. Peggy, I feel that as a girl who was sort of raised in the country, running around barefooted, sitting on the back porch. Like, it was a thing. When it was raining, we would go sit on the back porch because we had a little porch that had a tin roof, like, and it just sounded so cool. And you would literally just sit in a rocking chair next to Dad, and that's it. You know,
3: there's nothing wrong with that. That's what I do on the patio nowadays.
1: Okay.
3: When it starts raining, it's just like, it's comforting.
1: If that's a part of your childhood, if you're introduced to it in childhood, you will seek it out later in life, especially in the way we live now with all the devices and everything that's technical calling your name. I feel like you need it more than ever.
0: Well, I find that at the end of the day when I'm taking the dogs out, because Jody goes to bed first, and I'm taking the dogs out before bedtime, there's just a moment after I get them settled and I walk back out, and you just breathe for a second. It's like, peace. Mm-hmm. It's weird how it just automatically kind of wraps you in a little bit of peace. Maybe it's because it's the first quiet moment of the day. Yeah. I don't know.
1: It can be like therapy. I mean, if you let it, you have to know to seek that out. Like, nature can be like therapy if you know how to let it in.
0: Yeah.
1: So exciting here on a Monday. Okay. Thank you, Peggy. Jump in anytime.
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8: Stepping out the door on this Monday morning, pack the rain jacket with you. You don't need it now, but later on this afternoon you will. We're watching again for a few afternoon showers and thunderstorms that could get a little rowdy at times. That could contain some heavy rain and, again, a little bit of small hail otherwise. Temperatures getting up in the mid-70s. Skies clear later on tonight as the rain departs. Your lows drop in the upper 40s and low 50s, turning mostly sunny for our Tuesday with a few passing clouds. Your highs in the mid-70s with breezy conditions. From the WITN First Alert Weather Center, I'm forecaster Dustin Staples.
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0: Hey, it's Murphy, Sam, and Jody. And if you love your favorites from the 80s, 90s, and early 2000s, we've got them for you. 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

0: 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Hope you're coming back from a great weekend and hope you avoided any kind of showers that may have been around here and there, definitely here and there, this past weekend. Clouds going to be increasing throughout the day. Cold front going to be bringing showers and thunderstorms later in the evening. Areas farther inland and north of Highway 70 more definite as far as showers are concerned, but the storm threat looks more limited. Any area who sees storms will have to watch for isolated wind gusts, heavy downpours, and small hail. More details, visit their website at WITN.com for more. 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Mariah Carey and Sarah McLachlan on the way. Here's Culture Club. It's magic.
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0: 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With this news coming out this morning, she had to be resuscitated after going into cardiac arrest when doctors tried to bring her out of a medicated coma, according to a report. The singer, best known for her hit Total Eclipse of the Heart from the Footloose movie soundtrack, suffered that cardiac arrest on Friday and remains in intensive care at a Portugal hospital. She's also battling an infection which doctors are trying to control with high doses of antibiotics. Some good news, though. Her longtime pal, Liberto Milfa, told press in Portugal that, quote, the doctors are positive, end quote, regarding her recovery. Yes, which is very, very good to hear. On the way, more throwback tracks as our Monday afternoon rolls on. INXS, Green Day, coming up next. It's Magic.
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0: 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With Hackett on your Monday afternoon, we'd love to see you tomorrow as we head out for the first pitch happening at 6 o'clock tomorrow at historic Granger Stadium on the superior metal structure and concrete field for the Downey's Bird Dogs and their home opener. 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And by the way, the weather forecast, according to our TV affiliates at WITN, partly cloudy skies tomorrow, no chance for any precipitation. So there you go. We'll see you there. We got Huntrix on the way. We got Adele coming up next. It's Magic.
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0: All right. Thank you for having us on. 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We all remember Sting, lead singer from the band Police, and of course, he also had a very successful solo career, which continues as well. Well, apparently, Sting says that some of the worst things that you can do to a kid is tell them that they don't have to work. And apparently, according to some who have heard it, they're comparing it to a form of abuse. Now, here's the quote that Sting is being criticized for. Quote, "All of my kids have been blessed with this extraordinary work ethic, whether it's the DNA of it or whether I've said to them, guys, you've got to work. I'm spending our money. I'm paying for your education. You've got shoes on your feet. Go to work." End quote. Now, apparently, he sees that what he says is a form of kindness in trusting that his kids will make their own way, which apparently they have because, well, Sting has a total of 6 kids, and they range in age from 30 to 49, and apparently they're all doing well. Now, this made me think, if Sting is saying this to his children, is he saying it to his grandchildren as well? Is Sting a grandfather? And apparently he is. He has 2 grandsons. So, we'll see what he says to them down the road. And hopefully, if anybody hears that, they can just take it, well, what some people, most people, I'm sure, say is the right thing to say. And, of course, he had good intentions with it all the way. Having said that, let's get back to the music. More on the way from Ed Sheeran and Carrie Underwood. They're next. It's Magic.
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0: 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It's Agate looking forward about a week from now as far as the forecast from our TV affiliates at WITN. High is going to be in the mid-80s to lower 90s and with very little precipitation in sight. Probably the place you would want to go for some fun and excitement is Sawyer's Fun Park in Winterville. And why is that specifically? Well, because it's an indoor facility. And you're going to have a whole lot of fun there, especially if you just happen to be the winner for the Magic Workday Break. That's when you and your coworkers can take a break from the office or workplace and get out and have some fun in Sawyer's Fun Park in Winterville at 5120 Corey Road. That's the place you're going to want to be, because with the Workday Break for this month, you could win 6 2-hour unlimited passes that includes a whole lot, and also $650 bonus buck arcade cards. 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Just tell us who you are, tell us where you work, and then you and your coworkers are in the running for all those great prizes from Sawyer's Fun Park in Winterville. Yep, the hotter temperatures are on the way, the humidity mixed in with that as well. Sawyer's Fun Park sounds like the place you want to be. Magic1033.com, get that done before the end of the month and the grand prize drawing. Good luck. How about some music from Coldplay? We got Somber, we got Salt-N-Pepa, they're all on the way. It's Magic.
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1: 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No fighting. We got the refugees. 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

0: making the workday go a whole lot quicker, and that's a whole lot better on a workday Monday, isn't it? 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It's Hackett. Looking forward to going to Kinston tomorrow because the Bird Dogs going to be having their home opener at Kinston's historic Granger Stadium on the Superior Metal Structure and Concrete Field. We'll be out there broadcasting live from 4 until 6 on a $2 Tuesday with tickets and select concessions just $2. Gates open at 6 and the first pitch is at 7, and we hope to see you there. Need ticket information? Need more info? You can go to downeastbirddogs.com. That's dogs spelled D-A-W-G-S, downeastbirddogs.com. And according to our TV affiliate at WITN, the weather is going to be pretty much excellent. No precipitation in the forecast and highs in the mid-70s as far as tomorrow afternoon is concerned. Keeping you company during the 5 o'clock ride out of the officer workplace, Maren Morris and Hanson. Music getting us there from them and more. Keep it here. It's Magic. We'll talk tomorrow.
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4: Good Monday afternoon from the WITN Newsroom. I'm Dave Jordan. Coming up tonight, Martin County's Department of Social Services Director Angela Ellis was fired last week after officials say she violated a court order and was reprimanded by the court. According to her termination letter, Ellis was fired for substantiated performance deficiencies, failure to comply with court orders, and failure to fulfill the duties and responsibilities required of her position. The letter says back on April 21st, a child was moved without court authorization and in violation of court order. The county says that was done under Ellis's authority, and they say she told them that she was unaware of the court order. And an Illinois truck driver is being charged after police say he crashed into several cars in Goldsboro, leaving 11 injured. 46-year-old Alan Bosa is charged with failure to reduce speed. A dash cam video captured the Saturday afternoon crash at the intersection of U.S. 70 and North Oak Forest Road. Officers say that Bosa failed to slow down and rear-ended six cars stopped at a traffic light. Those stories and your first alert forecast when we see you tonight at 5, 5:30, and 6.
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0: evening. Welcome to your Monday night, May 11th. Did you have a good Mother's Day? If you're a mama, did you have a good Mother's Day? If you love your mother, did you get to see her, talk to her, bless her, do anything to celebrate her on Mother's Day? If you are a mama who is missing a child that is no longer with you, or a child that you're no longer in relationship with, or a child that never happened, I am so sorry. And I hope that today is a better day. I know Mother's Day can be bittersweet for a lot of people when there is grief or longing involved. I hope you had a great weekend. I hope you stick around all night long. I'm going to be here to share your calls, to share your stories, to find out what in the world is happening in your world, and then to celebrate that. Call me. The phone lines are open. 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
0: 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Are you excited? Are you thrilled about the summer? Are you graduating, falling in love, planning a wedding? Or are you going through a tough time or tumultuous separation and your heart is shattered? And whatever you're going through, we want to be here for you.